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12: Pinpoint weather. Oldies 99.7. Here's Norfolk's three-day forecast. A severe thunderstorm watch is in effect for the region, continuing through this evening. Tonight, it'll be mainly cloudy with a 70% chance of showers and risk of a thunderstorm, as temperatures drop to a low of 14. Tomorrow, cloudy throughout the day with a high of 24, dropping to a low of 14 degrees by the evening. Then on Saturday, a mix of sun and cloud throughout the day with a high of 25. I'm Kennedy Freeman with Norfolk County's Breaking and Local News.
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1: Can you believe it? Just one final item remains in Bill's Morning Mayhem scavenger hunt. You will find out what the final item is tomorrow morning at 8:10. In the meantime, good luck with your hunt for one rubber chicken. Also coming up tomorrow, we are going to talk ticks, and people are sharing the worst first names they've ever heard. I really hope Bill's not on that list. Hopefully your name isn't either. We'll have a look at it tomorrow morning.
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0: 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This Canada Day, it's all about the homegrown hits, legendary voices, iconic bands, songs that became the soundtrack to our lives. 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
10: Oldies 99.7, here's Norfolk's three-day forecast. A severe thunderstorm watch is in effect for the region, continuing through this evening. Tonight, it'll be mainly cloudy with a 70% chance of showers and risk of a thunderstorm, as temperatures drop to a low of 14. Tomorrow, cloudy throughout the day with a high of 24, dropping to a low of 14 degrees by the evening. Then on Saturday, a mix of sun and cloud throughout the day with a high of 25. I'm Kennedy Freeman with Norfolk County's Breaking and Local News.

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1: Can you believe it? Just one final item remains in Bill's Morning Mayhem Scavenger Hunt. You will find out what the final item is tomorrow morning at 8:10. In the meantime, good luck with your hunt for one rubber chicken. Also coming up tomorrow, we are going to talk ticks, and people are sharing the worst first names they've ever heard. I really hope Bill's not on that list. Hopefully your name isn't either. We'll have a look at it tomorrow morning.
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6: 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Here's Norfolk's three-day forecast. A severe thunderstorm watch is in effect for the region, continuing through this evening. Tonight, it'll be mainly cloudy with a 70% chance of showers and risk of a thunderstorm, as temperatures drop to a low of 14. Tomorrow, cloudy throughout the day with a high of 24, dropping to a low of 14 degrees by the evening. Then on Saturday, a mix of sun and cloud throughout the day with a high of 25. I'm Kennedy Freeman with Norfolk County's Breaking and Local News.

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1: Can you believe it? Just one final item remains in Bill's Morning Mayhem Scavenger Hunt. You will find out what the final item is tomorrow morning at 8:10. In the meantime, good luck with your hunt for one rubber chicken. Also coming up tomorrow, we are going to talk ticks, and people are sharing the worst first names they've ever heard. I really hope Bill's not on that list. Hopefully your name isn't either. We'll have a look at it tomorrow morning.
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8: Pinpoint weather. Oldies 99.7. Here's Norfolk's 3-day forecast. A severe thunderstorm watch is in effect for the region, continuing through this evening. Tonight, it'll be mainly cloudy with a 70% chance of showers and risk of a thunderstorm, as temperatures drop to a low of 14. Tomorrow, cloudy throughout the day with a high of 24, dropping to a low of 14 degrees by the evening. Then on Saturday, a mix of sun and cloud throughout the day with a high of 25. I'm Kennedy Freeman with Norfolk County's Breaking and Local News.

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1: Can you believe it? Just one final item remains in Bill's Morning Mayhem Scavenger Hunt. You will find out what the final item is tomorrow morning at 8:10. In the meantime, good luck with your hunt for one rubber chicken. Also coming up tomorrow, we are going to talk ticks, and people are sharing the worst first names they've ever heard. I really hope Bill's not on that list. Hopefully your name isn't either. We'll have a look at it tomorrow morning.
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4: Pinpoint weather. Oldies 99.7. Here's Norfolk's three-day forecast. Cloudy today with a high of 24 degrees, feeling more like 30 with the Humidex. Tonight, cloud continues as temperatures drop to a low of 14. Tomorrow, a mix of sun and cloud throughout the day with a high of 25. Then on Sunday, sunny with a high of 27. I'm Kennedy Freeman with Norfolk County's Breaking and Local News.
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2: 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Here's Norfolk's 3-day forecast. Cloudy today with a high of 24 degrees, feeling more like 30 with the Humidex. Tonight, cloud continues as temperatures drop to a low of 14. Tomorrow, a mix of sun and cloud throughout the day with a high of 25. Then on Sunday, sunny with a high of 27. I'm Kennedy Freeman with Norfolk County's Breaking and Local News.
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3: 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Here's Norfolk's three-day forecast. Cloudy today with a high of 24 degrees, feeling more like 30 with the Humidex. Tonight, cloud continues as temperatures drop to a low of 14. Tomorrow, a mix of sun and cloud throughout the day with a high of 25. Then on Sunday, sunny with a high of 27. I'm Kennedy Freeman with Norfolk County's Breaking and Local News.
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4: 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Here's Norfolk's 3-day forecast. Cloudy today with a high of 24 degrees, feeling more like 30 with the Humidex. Tonight, cloud continues as temperatures drop to a low of 14. Tomorrow, a mix of sun and cloud throughout the day with a high of 25. Then on Sunday, sunny with a high of 27. I'm Kennedy Freeman with Norfolk County's Breaking and Local News.
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2: weather. Oldies 99.7. Here's Norfolk's three-day forecast. Cloudy today with a high of 24 degrees, feeling more like 30 with the Humidex. Tonight, cloud continues as temperatures drop to a low of 14. Tomorrow, a mix of sun and cloud throughout the day with a high of 25. Then on Sunday, sunny with a high of 27. I'm Kennedy Freeman with Norfolk County's Breaking and Local News.
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1: Well, good morning and welcome to the Wake Up Call for Friday, June the 26th. Today is Beautician's Day. It's also Forgiveness Day, National Chocolate Pudding Day, World Refrigeration Day, National Canoe Day, and National Barcode Day. Celebrating birthdays today, singer and actress Ariana Grande is 33. Actor and musician Jason Schwartzman from Asteroid City, he celebrates his 46. Derek Jeter, who spent his entire 20-year career with the New York Yankees, he turns 52. Country singer Gretchen Wilson is 53. Sean Hayes from Will and Grace is 56. Also 56, Nick Offerman and Chris O'Donnell. And Chris Isaac and his Wicked game turns the big 7-0 today. Coming up as a wake-up call continues, we'll take a look at some things you may want to talk about around the water cooler. That's next.
0: It's important to get your morning started off right. It's the Wake Up Call on Oldies 99.7.

0: is the Wake Up Call. While you're setting your goals for the day, we're keeping you up to date.
1: Well, good morning and welcome back to the Wake Up Call for your Friday morning. It is a York in for Chris. Here's a few things you may want to talk about around the water cooler today. A new study says that just a 5-minute walk can offset the harm you get from sitting too long. Sad news as we learned of the death of David Clayton Thomas, lead singer of Blood, Sweat and Tears. He died on Wednesday at the age of 84. Singer Daryl Hall said he is recovering nicely after undergoing a kidney transplant. Now, a week from tomorrow is July the 4th. That's supposed to be the weekend that Taylor Swift and Travis Kelce are getting married at New York's Madison Square Garden. Or they could be setting that all up to distract from the real location. And scientific reports analyze the lyrics of hundreds of thousands of English language songs drawn from two separate data sets, one covering 1960 to 2010, another tracking Billboard chart hits through 2023. And they determine that pop songs have gotten more immoral and meaner over the past 60 years. And it was a rough night for Lionel Richie the other night in Minnesota. He was performing a concert as part of his Sing a Song All Night Long tour. After performing three times a lady, he got lightheaded and announced they were taking a break. He never returned. And Kelsey Grammer says he's giving serious thought to running for political office. Coming up as the Wake Up Call continues, we'll take a look back on this date in history.
0: Morning, set the tone for the rest of your day. It's the Wake Up Call on Oldies 99.7. As we all recovered from our disco hangover, the 80s brought a new batch of talent.
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1: Well, welcome back to the Wake Up Call. Let's take a look back on this date in history. It was on this date in 1284, the Pied Piper appeared in the town of Hamelin, Germany. In 1498, the toothbrush is invented in China. The original toothbrush, the bristles were actually stiff, coarse hairs taken from the back of a hog's neck and attached to handles made of bone or bamboo. In 1797, Charles Newbold patented the first cast iron plow. In 1819, the bicycle is patented. In 1934, President Franklin Roosevelt signed the Federal Credit Union Act. It was on this date in 1955, Decca Records announced that Bill Haley and the Comets had sold more than 3 million records in 13 months. And on this date in 1976, the world's tallest structure, the CN Tower, opened in Toronto. Today, it's the 10th tallest structure in the world on land in the Western Hemisphere. It was the tallest freestanding structure in the world from 1975 to 2007 and was the world's tallest tower until 2009. An interesting fact about the CN Tower, it actually gets struck by lightning 75 times a year. Coming up as the wake-up call continues, we'll take a look at some good news stories from right here in Canada.
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0: bed and getting your brain started. It's the Wake Up Call. These are Canada's news headlines this morning.
1: Well, welcome back to the Wake Up Call for your Friday morning. Once again, it is a York in for Chris. Let's take a look at some good news stories from here in Canada. A Hamilton conservation project received a record $6.1 million donation to help restore wetlands and build an environmental education center. The restoration covers more than 400 acres and is already attracting wildlife back to the area. Organizers say the project will improve flood protection, water quality, and public access to nature for generations. The Star Blanket Cree Nation has welcomed a new herd of bison backs to its territory, helping restore a species that once roamed the prairies by the millions. The project combines conservation, education, and indigenous stewardship. And a Hamilton City employee is being hailed as a hero after reportedly running into a burning house and helping save a residence. Fire officials say his quick action likely prevented a tragedy. That is going to wrap up the Wake Up Call for this Friday morning and for this week. I'll be back in with you Monday morning at 5 a.m. Coming up at 6 o'clock, your top local news stories, then lots of great music and great entertainment all day and all weekend. Have a great Friday.
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1: Good morning. A mix of sun and cloud becoming cloudy near noon. Here's what's happening in Norfolk County. The OPP's week-long Stop, Look, Live campaign ended last week, but officers say intersection safety remains a concern. From June 15th to the 21st, West Region OPP laid 354 charges and issued 126 warnings. Police also responded to 46 intersection crashes, including one fatal collision. Drivers are urged to slow down, stay alert, and obey traffic laws. Linwood Arts is launching a new summer art program for teens. Emerging Makers runs from August 17th to the 21st and gives youth ages 14 to 17 the chance to learn from professional local artists while exploring creative techniques like glass fusing and jelly plate printing. Registration is now open with scholarships available. Norfolk County singer-songwriter Tia McGrath is set to bring music, storytelling, and children's literature to Simcoe this weekend. She'll be part of the Simcoe BIA's Music and Murals festivities on Saturday from 2 to 4.
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1: The free event will feature acoustic performances, stories behind the songs, and a reading from McGrath's upcoming children's book, In Your Dreams, Jake. And Prime Minister Mark Carney says he had a constructive call with U.S. President Donald Trump this week ahead of next month's NATO summit in Turkey. The leaders discussed Arctic security, NATO, Iran, and the Middle East. Carney also rejected claims Canada isn't pulling its weight in the NATO alliance. After 9 this morning, get the full local news rundown sent straight to your email. Sign up now at norfolktoday.ca. In sports, we begin with the World Cup. Ivory Coast beat Curaçao 2-0. Ecuador upset Germany 2-1. The Netherlands topped Tunisia 3-1. And Japan and Sweden played to a 1-1 draw. Turkey edged the U.S. 3-2, while Australia and Paraguay finished scoreless. Canada now gets set for South Africa Sunday at 3 in the round of 32. In baseball, Texas beat Toronto 6-5 to the WNBA. Toronto rolled past LA 125-97. And in the CFL, Edmonton beat Winnipeg 23-18. I'm Jeremy Hall with the news that keeps you connected to where you live. Norfolk's three-day weather is next.
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1: Oldies 99.7, Norfolk's three-day forecast. A mix of sun and cloud becoming cloudy near noon and a high of 23. Tonight, a few clouds and a low of 14. Tomorrow, a mix of sun and cloud becoming sunny in the afternoon and a high of 25. And Sunday will be sunny with a high of 27. Today's UV index is 7 or high. The UV report is brought to you by South Coast Awning, leading provider of shade in southwestern Ontario. I'm Jeremy Hall with the 70s, 80s, and more.
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0: on Oldies with Bill Porter in. That Friday feeling upon us. Our first full weekend of summer coming our way. Yes, bring it on. Five things you should know also coming your way. And later, the final item in Bill's Morning Mayhem scavenger hunt.
1: Your

0: The Oldies Morning Edition with Bill Porter. Five things you should know.
1: The province will not be participating in a federal initiative that would allow rural employers to hire more temporary foreign workers, with the province saying the jobs should be going to unemployed youth instead. The measures were meant to help fill vacancies in needed positions across the country. However, the measures require provincial sign-on. Youth unemployment in Ontario sits at more than 15%. A 47-year-old man in the UK was arrested recently for burning and selling CDs. He got a 2-year suspended prison sentence and will need to do 250 hours of community service. It's unclear exactly what Mark was doing aside from living in the past, but I'm assuming he was making a good chunk of change off of this. The highest grossing actor of all time is Stan Lee, thanks to his cameos in pretty much every Marvel movie. A man in Scotland messed up his eyes by trying to use a massage gun on them. He'll be okay, but he was close to losing his vision. The young man in his 20s thought a massage gun might be able to help improve his tired eyes. And a woman posted a funny video last month inviting anyone to join a picnic for her birthday. The invite quickly went viral and more than 100 strangers showed up to celebrate with her. She said people even came from all over and it was super welcoming. It felt like strangers were hanging out like old friends. I'm Bill Porter and those are five things you should know.
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0: Shower? Check. Coffee? 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Music? 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
1: Good morning, I'm Jeremy Hall. Here's what's coming up over the next 48 hours. It's everything you need to know. Looking for something to do this weekend? Simcoe Little Theatre is celebrating 80 years with Where Stars Still Shine. The anniversary show opens tonight and then continues Saturday and Sunday, featuring plenty of music, laughter, and a look back at 80 decades of local theatre. If bargain hunting is more your style, the Delhi Legion hosts its annual garage sale tomorrow from 8 till 2. And tomorrow night, St. James United Church in Simcoe welcomes Arcady's presentation of Ruth, a moving musical telling the story of immigration, compassion, and welcoming newcomers. 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Norfolk's three-day weather is next.
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1: Oldies 99.7, Norfolk's three-day forecast. A mix of sun and cloud becoming cloudy near noon and a high of 23. Tonight, a few clouds and a low of 14. Tomorrow, a mix of sun and cloud becoming sunny in the afternoon and a high of 25. And Sunday will be sunny with a high of 27. Today's UV index is 7 or high. The UV report is brought to you by South Coast Awning, leading provider of shade in southwestern Ontario. I'm Jeremy Hall with the 70s, 80s, and more.

Fired Up Friday. Countdown to your weekend is on, and Bill Porter on your radio. The question was posed to the masses. What's a name so bad you can't believe a parent actually gave it to their own child? We'll look at some of the comments, some of the answers coming up. Who can it be now? It's Men at Work.

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First full weekend of summer. 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It's the Oldies Morning Edition. A Flock of Seagulls coming up as the most music in the morning continues. First, though, an interesting topic. Somebody took to the masses on social media and said, what's a name that's so bad you can't believe a parent actually gave it to their own child? There are some strange names out there these days, right? You look at celebrities and what they've named some of their children. Some interesting, unique names. I think unique is the best word to describe these names. But I've got the top 10 from this question on Reddit in front of me, and it just makes zero sense to me. Like, Todd came in at number 10. What is wrong with the name Todd? To me, Todd and Bill, you know, they're on the same level, right? It's just a simple name, very popular back in the day, not so popular now, sure. But Todd, really? Ursula made the list. Maybe the Little Mermaid ruined Ursula for some people. I don't know. Marvin on the list. Marvin, I don't know. That still sounds like a marvelous name to me. How about you? Lester, also on the list. I don't see an issue with that name. Now, there are some weird ones. Somebody named their kid ABCDE. Well, at least that's how it's spelled. ABCDE. It's actually pronounced Absidy. Absidy. Strange. Absolutely. And then there's the kid who's named after the American Sports Channel, spelled ESPN, but it's apparently pronounced Espen. Espen, but spelled ESPN. Okay, that one's a little bit weird too. Otherwise, you know, you look at this list and you think, these names aren't that strange at all. I don't know who came up with them. What do people think is a normal name these days if a name like Todd is in the top 10? I don't know. Very strange. Do you have a name that you dislike? Maybe you were named a name you dislike. I can't say that I'll keep you nameless, but you can text me at 1-888-668-0967. I ran A Flock of Seagulls as the Oldies Morning Edition continues.

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1: Good morning, I'm Jeremy Hall. Time for What's Good Norfolk, where we catch up with local newsmakers and people doing interesting things in the community. The Norfolk Haldeman Hospice Project has received a major financial boost after 17 Lions clubs across the region raised more than $240,000, unlocking an additional $200,000 matching grant from the Lions Club International Foundation. Bob Townsend with Simcoe Lynn Valley Lions said the matching grant allowed local fundraising to have an even greater impact.
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1: 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Norfolk's three-day weather coming up.
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1: Pinpoint weather. Oldies 99.7, Norfolk's three-day forecast. A mix of sun and cloud becoming cloudy near noon and a high of 23. Tonight, a few clouds and a low of 14. Tomorrow, a mix of sun and cloud becoming sunny in the afternoon and a high of 25. And Sunday will be sunny with a high of 27. Today's UV index is 7 or high. The UV report is brought to you by South Coast Awning, leading provider of shade in southwestern Ontario. I'm Jeremy Hall with the 70s, 80s, and more.

Rebel. That is David Bowie here on Oldies, hits of the 70s, 80s, and more to help get you to your weekend. Maybe you're going to watch a little of the World Cup this weekend. Big game for Canada coming up on Sunday, 3 o'clock. Canada is taking on South Africa. The game will be in L.A., and the loser is eliminated. So I guess Canada has to win. I don't understand how the whole scoring thing works in this soccer world, right? Not only do you have to win, but if you don't win, if you tie, then you don't play a tiebreaker, at least in the early stages where we're at right now. And however many points are scored count towards how well you've done. It's very complicated, but it is entertaining to watch. So big game on Sunday at 3. Getting closer to 7, and an update from the Oldies Newsroom. Here's Doug and

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1: Good morning. A mix of sun and cloud becoming cloudy near noon. Here's what's happening in Norfolk County. Haldeman OPP are asking for the public's help identifying a shoplifting suspect in Caledonia. Police say merchandise was stolen from a business on Argyle Street South on June 8th before the suspect fled in a white SUV. Anyone with information is asked to contact the Haldeman County OPP. A photo is available at norfolktoday.ca. United Way Golden Horseshoe has released its first ever impact report showing more than 53,000 people in Brant, Haldeman, and Norfolk received support last year. Through 34 local agencies and 38 programs, residents accessed food, housing, mental health, and youth services. Officials say the report highlights the power of community partnerships. Tia McGrath will perform alongside her husband Tommy Parham at Kingfisher Cafe on Saturday from 2 to 4. The appearance comes shortly after McGrath was announced as one of the newest inductees into the Norfolk Music Hall of Fame. She said the recognition is especially meaningful because she hopes it encourages future generations of local musicians.
2: I'm the first female inductee, so I hope that this will inspire my fellow sisters in song to follow their dreams as well and to keep on singing and writing songs, and one day they'll be inducted as well.
1: Organizers hope the performance will also showcase the potential of small local venues and help strengthen Simcoe's growing art scene. And a tornado has been confirmed in the London region west of Glencoe after powerful storms swept through southwestern Ontario yesterday. The Northern Tornadoes Project says the EF0 twister produced winds of up to 130 kilometers an hour, damaging trees, a farm, and overturning an RV. In sports, we begin with the World Cup. Ivory Coast beat Curaçao 2-0. Ecuador upset Germany 2-1. The Netherlands topped Tunisia 3-1. And Japan and Sweden played to a 1-1 draw. Turkey edged the U.S. 3-2, while Australia and Paraguay finished scoreless. Canada now gets set for South Africa Sunday at 3 in the round of 32. In baseball, Texas beat Toronto 6-5 to the WNBA. Toronto rolled past LA 125-97. And in the CFL, Edmonton beat Winnipeg 23-18. I'm Jeremy Hall with the news that keeps you connected to where you live. Norfolk's three-day weather is next.
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1: Oldies 99.7, Norfolk's three-day forecast. A mix of sun and cloud becoming cloudy near noon and a high of 23. Tonight, a few clouds and a low of 14. Tomorrow, a mix of sun and cloud becoming sunny in the afternoon and a high of 25. And Sunday will be sunny with a high of 27. Today's UV index is 7 or high. 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I'm Jeremy Hall with the 70s, 80s, and more.
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Oates, Maneater, the Oldies Morning Edition for your Friday with the most music in the morning from the 70s, 80s, and more. It's Bill Porter. Thanks for joining me. Today's impossible question. This is the most common thing people procrastinate about replacing. What is it? The most common thing people procrastinate about replacing. The answer before 8. We're talking Bill's Morning Mayhem Scavenger Hunt next after the band. Here's Life is a Carnival on Oldies.

Carnival, the band. Hits of the 70s, 80s, and more for your Fridays. The Oldies Morning Edition continues. I'm Bill Porter, a little sad this morning. Today is the final day of Bill's Morning Mayhem scavenger hunt. We've got just one item left for you. That, of course, is coming up just after 8:10. So make sure to stick around for it. And don't forget, you've got the entire weekend to get all of your items together. If you haven't been sending them in on the regular, you've still got time. You've got the whole weekend. You've got till you go to bed on Sunday night to get as many of the items in as you can. Don't forget, you've got to take a selfie with whatever the particular item, challenge, whatever you want to call it, is of the day. Make sure you are in it. Make sure you use the keyword mayhem. Text it to us, 1-888-668-0967. I got a really nice message, you know, and I think this is so cool because we wanted to do something different, something fun, you know, something to get you out and about, meeting new people, playing along with family members and friends, that sort of thing. Plus, of course, we're giving you the chance to win $2,500, and that's pretty cool, too. But I got this great email from Mel, who said, for Bill Porter and his scavenger hunt team, this scavenger hunt game has really brought the community together, and I will be sorry to see it end. Me too, Mel. And Mel goes on to say, my neighbor Nancy is the sweetest lady, a new grandma. We live beside each other and have for almost 6 years, and often text back and forth about the weather or animals in our backyard or things like that. A month ago, out of the blue, Nancy texted me, quote, do you have a taxidermied fish? And a few days later, do you know anyone with a prosthetic leg? Mel goes on to say, could you imagine reading that at 8:10? I thought she'd lost her marbles. Soon after, I heard about your contest while listening to the radio, and it all made sense. We now play together every day. I help her with the items, and that often includes asking other neighbors for your random items. You've brought us together in a very strange way. Good luck to all the contestants. I encourage you to ask a stranger and make a friend. Mel, first off, I want to say thank you for sending this email into me, because this is what it's all about. Sure, the money's a nice thing, but this is what it's all about. It's all about fun and community and bonding and meeting new people and talking more to those that maybe you don't talk to as much. I just absolutely loved receiving this email because this is what it's all about. So thank you again, Mel, for taking the time to shoot that in. And stick around, 8:10, your final item. I'll give you a hint, a little early hint. It is a group activity, all right? You're going to need a few people to join you, and it shouldn't be too difficult. Might just take a couple of minutes out of your day and should bring on some laughs, that's for sure. So stick around for today's item. 48 coming up for you next after SOS. Here's ABBA on the Oldies Morning Edition.

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1: Good morning, I'm Jeremy Hall. Here's what's coming up over the next 48 hours. It's everything you need to know. No dinner plans tonight? The Delhi Legion has you covered with its Friday night barbecue from 5 till 6:30. They're serving up homemade hamburgers, sausages, fries, poutine, and plenty more. 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
1: Oldies 99.7, Norfolk's three-day forecast. A mix of sun and cloud becoming cloudy near noon and a high of 23. Tonight, a few clouds and a low of 14. Tomorrow, a mix of sun and cloud becoming sunny in the afternoon and a high of 25. And Sunday will be sunny with a high of 27. Today's UV index is 7 or high. 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I'm Jeremy Hall with the 70s, 80s, and more.

of 69 on Oldies, heading into our first full weekend of summer. Yes, it's a great feeling, isn't it? Love the Friday feeling. I'm Bill Porter. We'll answer your impossible question before 8 o'clock. This is the most common thing that people procrastinate about replacing. What is it? I'll give you a hint. Something you could find at the dollar store. All right, there you go. Good.

0: The Oldies Morning Edition with Bill Porter. Five things you should know.
1: The province will not be participating in a federal initiative that would allow rural employers to hire more temporary foreign workers, with the province saying the jobs should be going to unemployed youth instead. The measures were meant to help fill vacancies in needed positions across the country. However, the measures require provincial sign-on. Youth unemployment in Ontario sits at more than 15%. A 47-year-old man in the UK was arrested recently for burning and selling CDs. He got a 2-year suspended prison sentence and will need to do 250 hours of community service. It's unclear exactly what Mark was doing aside from living in the past, but I'm assuming he was making a good chunk of change off of this. The highest grossing actor of all time is Stan Lee, thanks to his cameos in pretty much every Marvel movie. A man in Scotland messed up his eyes by trying to use a massage gun on them. He'll be okay, but he was close to losing his vision. The young man in his 20s thought a massage gun might be able to help improve his tired eyes. And a woman posted a funny video last month inviting anyone to join a picnic for her birthday. The invite quickly went viral and more than 100 strangers showed up to celebrate with her. She said people even came from all over and it was super welcoming. It felt like strangers were hanging out like old friends. I'm Bill Porter and those are five things you should know.
2: Are you ready?
0: Let's go. Barely awake? Don't feel bad. Bill's doing the show in his pajamas. 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
1: Good morning, I'm Jeremy Hall. Time for What's Good Norfolk, where we catch up with local newsmakers and people doing interesting things in the community. Many Lions clubs across the region have raised more than $440,000 for the Norfolk Haldimand Community Hospice, thanks to a grant from Lions Club International. The fundraising effort was led by Waterford and Jarvis Lions Clubs.
2: You had to have two clubs on the actual grant application, so that's why we were the ones that had said we would put our names forward and to make sure that if we didn't raise enough money that our clubs would kick in more if we had to make sure we got to our goal. We didn't have to do that in the end because of how generous all the clubs were across the area.
1: That was Lara Rockefeller of the Waterford Lions Club. She said the project showcased what service clubs can accomplish when they work together, with clubs from Niagara Falls to Tillsonburg joining the fundraising effort. You can hear more right now at NorfolkToday.ca. Norfolk's three-day weather is next.
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1: Oldies 99.7, Norfolk's three-day forecast. A mix of sun and cloud becoming cloudy near noon and a high of 23. Tonight, a few clouds and a low of 14. Tomorrow, a mix of sun and cloud becoming sunny in the afternoon and a high of 25. And Sunday will be sunny with a high of 27. Today's UV index is 7 or high. The UV report is brought to you by South Coast Awning, leading provider of shade in southwestern Ontario. I'm Jeremy Hall with the 70s, 80s, and more.

101 Oldies. The countdown to your weekend is on. It's Bill Porter and the Oldies Morning Edition. And today's impossible question. Let's get to it. This is the most common thing people procrastinate about replacing. And we got the hint. It's something you can buy at the dollar store. My first thought was shoes. As much as when we need new shoes, we know we need new shoes, we don't want to get rid of our old shoes, right? They're broken in and they're part of our day-to-day, and shoes are a hard thing to get rid of, at least in my world. As much as a new pair of shoes look nice, they just don't feel the same, right? So that was my guess, not the correct answer. What do you think it is? Most common thing people procrastinate about replacing. The answer is their toothbrush. Their toothbrush, such a simple item. Right? They're not overly expensive. You probably get free ones from your dentist. Why do we hang on to our toothbrush? We've all seen those ones that get really frayed and look like they don't even really do anything anymore. But yeah, we still hang on to them. Toothbrush, the answer, as we head towards 8 o'clock and your weekend.

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1: Good morning. A mix of sun and cloud becoming cloudy near noon. Here's what's happening in Norfolk County. The OPP's week-long Stop, Look, Live campaign ended last week, but officers say intersection safety remains a concern. From June 15th to the 21st, West Region OPP laid 354 charges and issued 126 warnings. Police also responded to 46 intersection crashes, including one fatal collision. Drivers are urged to slow down, stay alert, and obey traffic laws. Linwood Arts is launching a new summer art program for teens. Emerging Makers runs from August 17th to the 21st and gives youth ages 14 to 17 the chance to learn from professional local artists while exploring creative techniques like glass fusing and jelly plate printing. Registration is now open with scholarships available. Norfolk County singer-songwriter Tia McGrath is set to bring music, storytelling, and children's literature to Simcoe this weekend. She'll be part of the Simcoe BIA's Music and Murals festivities on Saturday from 2 to 4.
2: Played on stages all around the world, but to be able to be here at home playing at one of my favorite little coffee shops in the area, Kingfisher Cafe, is going to be awesome.
1: The free event will feature acoustic performances, stories behind the songs, and a reading from McGrath's upcoming children's book, In Your Dreams, Jake. And Prime Minister Mark Carney says he had a constructive call with U.S. President Donald Trump this week ahead of next month's NATO summit in Turkey. The leaders discussed Arctic security, NATO, Iran, and the Middle East. Carney also rejected claims Canada isn't pulling its weight in the NATO alliance. After 9 this morning, get the full local news rundown sent straight to your email. Sign up now at norfolktoday.ca. In sports, we begin with the World Cup. Ivory Coast beat Curaçao 2-0. Ecuador upset Germany 2-1. The Netherlands topped Tunisia 3-1. And Japan and Sweden played to a 1-1 draw. Turkey edged the U.S. 3-2, while Australia and Paraguay finished scoreless. Canada now gets set for South Africa Sunday at 3 in the round of 32. In baseball, Texas beat Toronto 6-5 to the WNBA. Toronto rolled past LA 125-97. And in the CFL, Edmonton beat Winnipeg 23-18. I'm Jeremy Hall with the news that keeps you connected to where you live. Norfolk's three-day weather is next.
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1: Oldies 99.7, Norfolk's three-day forecast. A mix of sun and cloud becoming cloudy near noon and a high of 23. Tonight, a few clouds and a low of 14. Tomorrow, a mix of sun and cloud becoming sunny in the afternoon and a high of 25. And Sunday will be sunny with a high of 27. Today's UV index is 7 or high. The UV report is brought to you by South Coast Awning, leading provider of shade in southwestern Ontario. I'm Jeremy Hall with the 70s, 80s, and more.
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0: random scavenger hunt and the mystery item of the day. Here's Bill Porter.
1: Can you believe it? This is the final item. This is it. Item number 20. I hope you've been enjoying yourself as much as I have been enjoying seeing all these photos come in. Maybe you haven't been playing along, but maybe you've been following along on our socials as we post some of these photos. This has been so much fun. And somebody coming up on Monday morning is going to be $2,500 richer. That someone could be you. Try and get as many items as you can from the list. Don't forget to use that keyword mayhem when you text it into us, those photos with you in them, to 1-888-668-0967. One final item that we'll get to in a sec, but your deadline to get all of your photos in is Sunday night, okay? So before you go to bed, make sure you've got in all the ones that you could come up with. Make sure you're in them. You can find the full list at our website for reference, or maybe you can get caught up over the weekend if you missed a couple of days. You've still got some time, and we are going to end things off on an easy and fun note today. Here is your 20th and final item. A picture of four people doing the YMCA pose. You've got to be one of them. Find three other people and rock that YMCA pose. Get someone to take a photo of it. Send it in to us, 1-888-668-0967, with the keyword mayhem. A picture of four people, with you being one of them, doing the YMCA pose. Good luck.
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0: The Oldies Morning Edition with Bill Porter. Five things you should know.
1: The province will not be participating in a federal initiative that would allow rural employers to hire more temporary foreign workers, with the province saying the jobs should be going to unemployed youth instead. The measures were meant to help fill vacancies in needed positions across the country. However, the measures require provincial sign-on. Youth unemployment in Ontario sits at more than 15%. A 47-year-old man in the UK was arrested recently for burning and selling CDs. He got a 2-year suspended prison sentence and will need to do 250 hours of community service. It's unclear exactly what Mark was doing aside from living in the past, but I'm assuming he was making a good chunk of change off of this. The highest grossing actor of all time is Stan Lee, thanks to his cameos in pretty much every Marvel movie. A man in Scotland messed up his eyes by trying to use a massage gun on them. He'll be okay, but he was close to losing his vision. The young man in his 20s thought a massage gun might be able to help improve his tired eyes. And a woman posted a funny video last month inviting anyone to join a picnic for her birthday. The invite quickly went viral and more than 100 strangers showed up to celebrate with her. She said people even came from all over and it was super welcoming. It felt like strangers were hanging out like old friends. I'm Bill Porter and those are five things you should know.
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1: Good morning, I'm Jeremy Hall. Here's what's coming up over the next 48 hours. It's everything you need to know. Looking for something to do this weekend? Simcoe Little Theatre is celebrating 80 years with Where Stars Still Shine. The anniversary show opens tonight and then continues Saturday and Sunday, featuring plenty of music, laughter, and a look back at 80 decades of local theatre. If bargain hunting is more your style, the Delhi Legion hosts its annual garage sale tomorrow from 8 till 2. And tomorrow night, St. James United Church in Simcoe welcomes Arcady's presentation of Ruth, a moving musical telling the story of immigration, compassion, and welcoming newcomers. 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Norfolk's three-day weather is next.
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1: Oldies 99.7, Norfolk's three-day forecast. A mix of sun and cloud becoming cloudy near noon and a high of 23. Tonight, a few clouds and a low of 14. Tomorrow, a mix of sun and cloud becoming sunny in the afternoon and a high of 25. And Sunday will be sunny with a high of 27. Today's UV index is 7 or high. 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I'm Jeremy Hall with the 70s, 80s, and more.

Last Tiger on Oldies. I'm still searching. I feel like it's going to be a busy weekend of you searching for all the items. Bill's Morning Mayhem scavenger hunt final item is out there. It's a fun one, too. Shouldn't take you too long. You and three other people doing the YMCA pose. Full list of all the items at our website. You've got till Sunday night when you go to bed to get all those items into us. Play along. It's fun. Sixpence, none the richer. Kiss me on the Oldies Morning Edition.

Oldies on Oldies, Feeling Irie on a Friday. Buffalo Soldier, it's Bill Porter. Remember the Blair Witch Project? Well, they're putting out a remake of the Blair Witch Project in 2027. We can look forward to that next year. You know, just as we finally started getting over the motion sickness from the original, they're putting

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1: Good morning, I'm Jeremy Hall. Time for What's Good Norfolk, where we catch up with local newsmakers and people doing interesting things in the community. The Norfolk Haldimand Hospice Project has received a major financial boost after 17 Lions clubs across the region raised more than $240,000, unlocking an additional $200,000 matching grant from the Lions Club International Foundation. Bob Townsend with Simcoe Lynn Valley Lions said the matching grant allowed local fundraising to have an even greater impact.
2: Lions Club International Foundation is a great vehicle to do big things when you're a Lions Club. 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
1: The grant will fund equipment and infrastructure that meets foundation guidelines, including five hospice beds. You can hear more right now at NorfolkToday.ca. Norfolk's three-day weather coming up.
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1: Pinpoint Weather. Oldies 99.7, Norfolk's three-day forecast. A mix of sun and cloud becoming cloudy near noon and a high of 23. Tonight, a few clouds and a low of 14. Tomorrow, a mix of sun and cloud becoming sunny in the afternoon and a high of 25. And Sunday will be sunny with a high of 27. Today's UV index is 7 or high. 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I'm Jeremy Hall with the 70s, 80s, and more.

Girls just want to have fun. It's Bill Porter getting set to wrap things up here on the Oldies Morning Edition. I hope you have a fun weekend. First full weekend of summer. We've got Canada Day to look forward to on Wednesday of next week. We've got more FIFA World Cup soccer action, Team Canada in action on Sunday at 3 o'clock. That's a big game. And what else? Well, I mean, July is just about here, right? These are the months that we wait for all winter long. While you're out and about this weekend, keep in mind that tick reports are surging across eastern Canada this year, especially right here in Ontario, driven by climate change, migratory birds, and expanding mice and deer populations. Experts actually expect the troubling trend to continue well into the future, increasing the risk of serious tick-borne illnesses like Lyme disease. So you got to protect yourself. Public Health Agency of Canada advises using insect repellent and wearing long pants and long sleeves when you venture outdoors. Obviously, if you're walking in a park with sidewalks and, you know, not trees, maybe a park's a bad example, but, you know, a city street or something, you may not need to be this extreme, but they say, you know, tuck your shirt into your pants into your socks. These are when you're in fields and stuff, I assume. Light colors can also make ticks easier to spot. Won't necessarily, you know, keep the ticks away from you, but if you're wearing light colors, you can see them better. So that's a good tip. And you can learn more about how to carefully remove a tick on the Public Health Agency of Canada's website. You can also contact your healthcare provider if you need help removing a tick, or if you develop any symptoms like a fever or chills following a tick bite. These things are, it's a very real thing. My dad actually got Lyme disease last summer, and he had to take a whole regiment of pills and stuff like that. But he likes walking in the bush with the dog, and, you know, that's what happens. So be careful this weekend, all right? And have a great weekend, and I will look forward to catching up with you on Monday morning. A $2,500 winner, Bill's Morning Mayhem Scavenger Hunt. We will wrap it up on Monday. You've got all weekend until you go to bed on Sunday to get as many of those 20 items as you possibly can. And you can find the full list of items at our website. It is not too late to play along. You can devote your entire weekend to maybe getting all of the items. Good luck with it. Have some fun with it. Enjoy your weekend. And I will catch up with you on Monday morning. Patio Lanterns, Kim Mitchell. It's Oldies and Porter punching out.

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1: A quick response by Norfolk County firefighters prevented a garage fire from spreading into a home on Highway 3 near Cortland last night. 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And last evening, powerful storms swept through southwestern Ontario. A tornado was confirmed in the London region west of Glencoe. I'm Jeremy Hall. Everything that matters in Norfolk County, you'll hear it here. 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
1: Oldies 99.7, Norfolk's three-day forecast. A mix of sun and cloud becoming cloudy near noon and a high of 23. Tonight, a few clouds and a low of 14. Tomorrow, a mix of sun and cloud becoming sunny in the afternoon and a high of 25. And Sunday will be sunny with a high of 27. I'm Jeremy Hall with the 70s, 80s, and more.

0: This Canada Day, it's all about the homegrown hits, legendary voices, iconic bands, songs that became the soundtrack to our lives. All Canada Day long, celebrate the artist who helped define a nation with Made in Canada. 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
1: Haldeman OPP are asking for the public's help identifying a shoplifting suspect in Caledonia. A photo is available in our web story. United Way Golden Horseshoe has released its first ever impact report, showing more than 53,000 people in Brant, Haldeman, and Norfolk received support last year. And the Norfolk Haldeman Community Hospice Project has received a major financial boost after 17 Lions clubs across the region raised more than $440,000. I'm Jeremy Hall. Everything that matters in Norfolk County, you'll hear here. See it at norfolktoday.ca.
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1: Oldies 99.7, Norfolk's three-day forecast. A mix of sun and cloud becoming cloudy near noon and a high of 23. Tonight, a few clouds and a low of 14. Tomorrow, a mix of sun and cloud becoming sunny in the afternoon and a high of 25. And Sunday will be sunny with a high of 27. I'm Jeremy Hall with the 70s, 80s, and more.

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0: This Canada Day, it's all about the homegrown hits, legendary voices, iconic bands, songs that became the soundtrack to our lives. All Canada Day long, celebrate the artist who helped define a nation with Made in Canada. 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

0: and the mystery item of the day. Here's Bill Porter.
1: Can you believe it? This is the final item. This is it. Item number 20. I hope you've been enjoying yourself as much as I have been enjoying seeing all these photos come in. Maybe you haven't been playing along, but maybe you've been following along on our socials as we post some of these photos. This has been so much fun. And somebody coming up on Monday morning is going to be $2,500 richer. That someone could be you. Try and get as many items as you can from the list. Don't forget to use that keyword mayhem when you text it into us, those photos with you in them, to 1-888-668-0967. One final item that we'll get to in a sec, but your deadline to get all of your photos in is Sunday night, okay? So before you go to bed, make sure you've got in all the ones that you could come up with. Make sure you're in them. You can find the full list at our website for reference, or maybe you can get caught up over the weekend. If you missed a couple of days, you've still got some time. And we are going to end things off on an easy and fun note today. Here is your 20th and final item. A picture of four people doing the YMCA pose. You've got to be one of them. Find three other people and rock that YMCA pose. Get someone to take a photo of it. Send it in to us. 1-888-668-0967 with the keyword mayhem. A picture of four people with you being one of them doing the YMCA pose. Good luck.
0: When you find today's mystery item, take a photo with it and text it to us along with the word mayhem. 888-668-0967. 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
1: A quick response by Norfolk County firefighters prevented a garage fire from spreading into a home on Highway 3 near Cortland last night. 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Emerging Makers runs August 17th to the 21st for youth ages 14 to 17. And last evening, powerful storms swept through southwestern Ontario. A tornado was confirmed in the London region west of Glencoe. I'm Jeremy Hall. Everything that matters in Norfolk County, you'll hear it here. 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
1: Weather. Oldies 99.7, Norfolk's three-day forecast. A mix of sun and cloud becoming cloudy near noon and a high of 23. Tonight, a few clouds and a low of 14. Tomorrow, a mix of sun and cloud becoming sunny in the afternoon and a high of 25. And Sunday will be sunny with a high of 27. I'm Jeremy Hall with the 70s, 80s, and more.

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1: Cloudy and a high of 23. Good afternoon. I'm Jeremy Hall. A quick response by Norfolk County firefighters prevented a garage fire from spreading into a home on Highway 3 near Cortland last night. The homeowner escaped safely after discovering the fire, and crews rescued the family's cat unharmed. No injuries were reported and damages estimated at about $50,000. Linwood Arts is launching a new summer art program for teens. Emerging Makers runs August 17th to the 21st and gives youth ages 14 to 17 the chance to learn from professional local artists while exploring creative techniques like glass fusing and jelly plate printing. Registration is now open with scholarships available. Norfolk County singer-songwriter Tia McGrath is set to bring music, storytelling, and children's literature to Simcoe this weekend. She'll be part of the Simcoe BIA's Music and Murals festivities on Saturday from 2 till 4.
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1: The free event will feature acoustic performances, the stories behind the songs, and a reading from McGrath's upcoming children's book, In Your Dreams, Jake. And last evening, powerful storms swept through southwestern Ontario. A tornado was confirmed in the London region west of Glencoe. The Northern Tornadoes Project says the EF0 Twister produced winds of up to 130 kilometers an hour, damaging trees, a farm, and overturning an RV. In sports, lots of World Cup action today. Norway takes on France, Senegal meets Iraq, Uruguay faces Spain, and Cape Verde plays Saudi Arabia. Tonight, Egypt battles Iran, while New Zealand takes on Belgium. In the CFL, the Argonauts roll into Saskatchewan. In baseball, the Brantford Red Sox visit the Chatham-Kent Barnstormers. And in the majors, the Rangers are back on the mound against the Blue Jays. The next time you're scrolling through your phone, visit norfolktoday.ca and see what Norfolk is talking about. Your Oldies Pinpoint Weather Details coming up.
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1: Pinpoint Weather. Oldies 99.7, Norfolk's three-day forecast. Cloudy this afternoon with a high of 23. Tonight, a few clouds with a low of 14. Tomorrow, a mix of sun and cloud, becoming sunny in the afternoon and a high of 25. And for Sunday, sunshine and a high of 27. I'm Jeremy Hall with the 70s, 80s, and more.
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13: Pinpoint Weather. Oldies 99.7, Norfolk's three-day forecast. Cloudy this afternoon with a high of 23. Tonight, a few clouds with a low of 14. Tomorrow, a mix of sun and cloud, becoming sunny in the afternoon and a high of 25. And for Sunday, sunshine and a high of 27. I'm Jeremy Hall with the 70s, 80s, and more.
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1: Haldeman OPP are asking for the public's help identifying a shoplifting suspect in Caledonia. A photo is available in our web story. United Way Golden Horseshoe has released its first ever impact report, showing more than 53,000 people in Brant, Haldeman, and Norfolk received support last year. And the Norfolk Haldeman Community Hospice Project has received a major financial boost after 17 Lions clubs across the region raised more than $440,000. I'm Jeremy Hall. Everything that matters in Norfolk County, you'll hear here. 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
1: Oldies 99.7, Norfolk's three-day forecast. Cloudy this afternoon with a high of 23. Tonight, a few clouds with a low of 14. Tomorrow, a mix of sun and cloud, becoming sunny in the afternoon and a high of 25. And for Sunday, sunshine and a high of 27. I'm Jeremy Hall with the 70s, 80s, and more.

0: This Canada Day, it's all about the homegrown hits, legendary voices, iconic bands, songs that became the soundtrack to our lives. 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
3: 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For inspiration.

0: and the mystery item of the day. Here's Bill Porter.
1: Can you believe it? This is the final item. This is it. Item number 20. I hope you've been enjoying yourself as much as I have been enjoying seeing all these photos come in. Maybe you haven't been playing along, but maybe you've been following along on our socials as we post some of these photos. This has been so much fun. And somebody coming up on Monday morning is going to be $2,500 richer. That someone could be you. Try and get as many items as you can from the list. Don't forget to use that keyword mayhem when you text it into us, those photos with you in them, to 1-888-668-0967. One final item that we'll get to in a sec, but your deadline to get all of your photos in is Sunday night, okay? So before you go to bed, make sure you've got in all the ones that you could come up with. Make sure you're in them. You can find the full list at our website for reference, or maybe you can get caught up over the weekend. If you missed a couple of days, you've still got some time. And we are going to end things off on an easy and fun note today. Here is your 20th and final item. A picture of four people doing the YMCA pose. You've got to be one of them. Find three other people and rock that YMCA pose. Get someone to take a photo of it. Send it in to us. 1-888-668-0967 with the keyword mayhem. A picture of four people with you being one of them doing the YMCA pose. Good luck.
0: When you find today's mystery item, take a photo with it and text it to us along with the word mayhem. 888-668-0967. 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
1: A quick response by Norfolk County firefighters prevented a garage fire from spreading into a home on Highway 3 near Cortland last night. Linwood Arts is launching a new summer art program for teens. Emerging Makers runs August 17th to the 21st for youth ages 14 to 17. And last evening, powerful storms swept through southwestern Ontario. A tornado was confirmed in the London region west of Glencoe. I'm Jeremy Hall. Everything that matters in Norfolk County, you'll hear it here. 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
1: Pinpoint Weather. Oldies 99.7, Norfolk's three-day forecast. Cloudy this afternoon with a high of 23. Tonight, a few clouds with a low of 14. Tomorrow, a mix of sun and cloud, becoming sunny in the afternoon and a high of 25. And for Sunday, sunshine and a high of 27. 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

0: This Canada Day, it's all about the homegrown hits, legendary voices, iconic bands, songs that became the soundtrack to our lives. 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
1: Haldeman OPP are asking for the public's help identifying a shoplifting suspect in Caledonia. A photo is available in our web story. United Way Golden Horseshoe has released its first ever impact report, showing more than 53,000 people in Brant, Haldeman, and Norfolk received support last year. And the Norfolk Haldeman Community Hospice Project has received a major financial boost after 17 Lions clubs across the region raised more than $440,000. I'm Jeremy Hall. Everything that matters in Norfolk County, you'll hear here. 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
7: Pinpoint weather. Oldies 99.7, Norfolk's three-day forecast. Cloudy this afternoon with a high of 23. Tonight, a few clouds with a low of 14. Tomorrow, a mix of sun and cloud, becoming sunny in the afternoon and a high of 25. And for Sunday, sunshine and a high of 27. I'm Jeremy Hall with the 70s, 80s, and more.

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1: It's Friday, June 26th. A few clouds expected tonight as temperatures drop to a low of 14 degrees. Good afternoon. I'm Kennedy Freeman. A quick response by Norfolk County firefighters last night prevented a garage fire from spreading into a home on Highway 3 near Cortland. The homeowner escaped safely after discovering the fire, and crews rescued the family's cat unharmed. No injuries were reported, with a damage estimate around $50,000. Linwood Arts is launching a new summer arts program for teens. Emerging Makers runs August 17th to the 21st and gives youth ages 14 to 17 the chance to learn from professional local artists while exploring creative techniques like glass fusing and jelly plate printing. Registration is open now, with scholarships available. Norfolk Haldeman Community Hospice has received a major financial boost after 17 Lions clubs across the region raised more than $240,000. They then unlocked an additional $200,000 from a matching grant awarded by the Lions Club's International Foundation. Bob Townsend with Simcoe Lynn Valley Lions says the grant allowed local fundraising to have an even greater impact.
2: Lions Club International Foundation is a great vehicle to do big things when you're a Lions Club. They usually want to tackle something that one or two Lions Clubs can't do by themselves.
1: The grant will fund equipment and infrastructure needs that meets foundation guidelines, including 5 hospice beds. And yesterday, powerful storms swept through southwestern Ontario, with a tornado confirmed in the London region west of Glencoe. The Northern Tornadoes Project says the twister produced winds of up to 130 kilometers an hour, damaging trees, a farm, and overturning an RV. Shifting over to sports, where the Blue Jays and Rangers continue their 4-game series in Toronto tonight, following a tough loss in the opener Thursday. Patrick Corbin is set to get the start for the Blue Jays. Tonight is the start of the NHL draft in Buffalo. The Toronto Maple Leafs have the number one pick, with Penn State forward Gavin McKenna expected to go first overall. And in World Cup action today, Norway is playing France, and New Zealand takes on Belgium. The next time you're scrolling through your phone, visit norfolktoday.ca and see what Norfolk County is talking about. Your Oldies 3-day pinpoint weather details are coming up.
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1: Oldies 99.7, here's Norfolk's 3-day forecast. Cloudy today with a high of 23 degrees, dropping to a low of 14 by this evening. Tomorrow, a mix of sun and cloud to start the day, changing to sunny around the noon hour with a high of 25. Then on Sunday, a sunny day in the forecast with a high of 27 degrees. I'm Kennedy Freeman with Norfolk County's Breaking and Local News.
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1: Good afternoon, this is Steve Gregory. The weekend is upon us, and if you like spending your weekend watching sports, you're going to get your fill this weekend. Got a little bit of everything for sports fans. Third major of the season is on, the Women's PGA Championship in Minnesota. Got Jays games tomorrow and Sunday afternoon, Argos tonight, Red Black Sunday, and of course we got that little World Cup game on Sunday afternoon. Canada taking on South Africa, our first ever knockout match at the World Cup. And if none of that does it for you, just wait until Monday. That's when the Wimbledon Championships begin.
0: This Sunday morning, step into the vault. 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
8: 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Oldies 99.7. Here is Norfolk's 3-day forecast. Cloudy today with a high of 23 degrees, dropping to a low of 14 by this evening. Tomorrow, a mix of sun and cloud to start the day, changing to sunny around the noon hour with a high of 25. Then on Sunday, a sunny day in the forecast with a high of 27 degrees. I'm Kennedy Freeman with Norfolk County's Breaking and Local News.

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1: It's Friday, June 26th. A few clouds expected tonight as temperatures drop to a low of 14 degrees. Good afternoon. I'm Kennedy Freeman. The OBP's Long Weekend Stop, Look, Live campaign ended last week, but officers say intersection safety remains a concern. From June 15th to the 21st, the West Region OPP laid 354 charges and issued 126 warnings. Police also responded to 46 intersection crashes, including one fatal collision. Drivers are urged to slow down, stay alert, and obey all traffic laws. Staying with police, as Haldeman OPP are asking for the public's help in identifying a shoplifting suspect in Caledonia. Police say merchandise was stolen from a business on Argyle Street South back on June 8th before the suspect fled in a white SUV. A photo is available at norfolktoday.ca. Thanks to a region-wide fundraising effort led by the Waterford and Jarvis Lions Club, more than $440,000 has been raised for the Norfolk Haldeman Community Hospice. The campaign received a major boost from a grant through the Lions Club International Foundation.
2: You had to have two clubs on the actual grant application, so that's why we were the ones that had said we would put our names forward and to make sure that if we didn't raise enough money that our clubs would kick in more if we had to make sure we got to our goal. We didn't have to do that in the end because of how generous all the clubs were across the area.
1: That was Lara Rockefeller of the Waterford Lions Club. She said the project showed what service clubs can accomplish when they work together, with clubs from Niagara Falls to Tillsonburg joining the fundraising effort. And the United Way Golden Horseshoe has released its first ever impact report, showing more than 53,000 people in Brant, Haldeman, and Norfolk County received support last year. Through 34 local agencies and 38 programs, residents accessed food, housing, mental health, and youth services. Officials say the report highlights the power of community partnerships. Shifting over to sports, where the Blue Jays and Rangers continue their four-game series in Toronto tonight, following a tough loss in the opener Thursday. Patrick Corbin is set to get the start for the Blue Jays. Tonight is the start of the NHL draft in Buffalo. The Toronto Maple Leafs have the number one pick, with Penn State forward Gavin McKenna expected to go first overall. And in World Cup action today, Norway is playing France, and New Zealand takes on Belgium. The next time you're scrolling through your phone, visit norfolktoday.ca and see what Norfolk County is talking about. Your Oldies 3-day pinpoint weather details are coming up.
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3: Canadian and U.S. markets ended mixed today, with the S&P/TSX Composite Index advancing on strength in gold and mining stocks as bullion prices climbed, while Wall Street slipped after another sell-off in semiconductor and AI-related shares overshadowed improving geopolitical sentiment and kept investors focused on inflation and interest rate concerns. The S&P/TSX Composite Index was up 130 points at 34,980. In New York, the Dow Jones Industrial Average was down 44 points at 51,876. The S&P 500 index was down 3 points at 7,354, while the NASDAQ composite was down 61 points at 25,298. The Canadian dollar traded for 70.5 cents U.S. The crude oil contract was down $2.48 at $69.44 per barrel, and the gold contract was up $34 at $4,082 an ounce. Your Oldies Pinpoint Weather is next.
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1: Pinpoint weather. Oldies 99.7. Here's Norfolk's 3-day forecast. Cloudy today with a high of 23 degrees, dropping to a low of 14 by this evening. Tomorrow, a mix of sun and cloud to start the day, changing to sunny around the noon hour with a high of 25. Then on Sunday, a sunny day in the forecast with a high of 27 degrees. I'm Kennedy Freeman with Norfolk County's Breaking and Local News.
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0: the mystery item of the day. Here's Bill Porter.
1: Can you believe it? This is the final item. This is it. Item number 20. I hope you've been enjoying yourself as much as I have been enjoying seeing all these photos come in. Maybe you haven't been playing along, but maybe you've been following along on our socials as we post some of these photos. This has been so much fun. And somebody coming up on Monday morning is going to be $2,500 richer. That someone could be you. Try and get as many items as you can from the list. Don't forget to use that keyword mayhem when you text it into us, those photos with you in them, to 1-888-668-0967. One final item that we'll get to in a sec, but your deadline to get all of your photos in is Sunday night, okay? So before you go to bed, make sure you've got in all the ones that you could come up with. Make sure you're in them. You can find the full list at our website for reference, or maybe you can get caught up over the weekend. If you missed a couple of days, you've still got some time. And we are going to end things off on an easy and fun note today. Here is your 20th and final item. A picture of four people doing the YMCA pose. You've got to be one of them. Find three other people and rock that YMCA pose. Get someone to take a photo of it. Send it in to us. 1-888-668-0967 with the keyword mayhem. A picture of four people, with you being one of them, doing the YMCA pose. Good luck.
0: When you find today's mystery item, take a photo with it and text it to us along with the word mayhem. 888-668-0967. 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
1: This is Steve Gregory. Couple of big birthdays this weekend. The 2,000-year-old man turns 100. Mel Brooks will be 100 years old on Sunday. Says he gave up thinking about dying after 60 because he'd think about it all the time. When it does happen, he says it's going to be a sad day for everybody but me. Might be a good weekend to celebrate with some Mel Brooks movies, Blazing Saddles, Young Frankenstein, History of the World Part 1, maybe a little Spaceballs. Also celebrating 100 is Margaret Hamm. She'll be turning 100 years old tomorrow. Smokes 20 to 40 cigarettes a day, always been a smoker, and she says she's not going to be stopping anytime soon. These are the stories Keith Richards likes to hear.
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14: Pinpoint weather. Oldies 99.7, here's Norfolk's three-day forecast. Cloudy today with a high of 23 degrees, dropping to a low of 14 by this evening. Tomorrow, a mix of sun and cloud to start the day, changing to sunny around the noon hour with a high of 25. Then on Sunday, a sunny day in the forecast with a high of 27 degrees. I'm Kennedy Freeman with Norfolk County's Breaking and Local News.
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1: 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Sunday, it's the Haldeman Museum's 20th annual car and truck show. 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
1: It's Friday, June 26th. A few clouds expected tonight as temperatures drop to a low of 14 degrees. Good evening. I'm Kennedy Freeman. A quick response by Norfolk County firefighters last night prevented a garage fire from spreading into a home on Highway 3 near Cortland. The homeowner escaped safely after discovering the fire, and crews rescued the family's cat unharmed. No injuries were reported, with a damage estimate around $50,000. Linwood Arts is launching a new summer arts program for teens. Emerging Makers runs August 17th to the 21st and gives youth ages 14 to 17 the chance to learn from professional local artists while exploring creative techniques like glass fusing and jelly plate printing. Registration is open now, with scholarships available. Norfolk Haldeman Community Hospice has received a major financial boost after 17 Lions clubs across the region raised more than $240,000. They then unlocked an additional $200,000 from a matching grant awarded by the Lions Club's International Foundation. Bob Townsend with Simcoe Lynn Valley Lions says the grant allowed local fundraising to have an even greater impact.
2: Lions Club International Foundation is a great vehicle to do big things when you're a Lions Club. They usually want to tackle something that one or two Lions Clubs can't do by themselves.
1: The grant will fund equipment and infrastructure needs that meets foundation guidelines, including 5 hospice beds. And yesterday, powerful storms swept through southwestern Ontario, with a tornado confirmed in the London region west of Glencoe. The Northern Tornadoes Project says the twister produced winds of up to 130 kilometers an hour, damaging trees, a farm, and overturning an RV. Shifting over to sports, where the Blue Jays and Rangers continue their 4-game series in Toronto tonight, following a tough loss in the opener Thursday. Patrick Corbin is set to get the start for the Blue Jays. Tonight is the start of the NHL draft in Buffalo. The Toronto Maple Leafs have the number one pick, with Penn State forward Gavin McKenna expected to go first overall. And in World Cup action today, Norway is playing France, and New Zealand takes on Belgium. The next time you're scrolling through your phone, visit norfolktoday.ca and see what Norfolk County is talking about. Your Oldies 3-day pinpoint weather details are coming up.
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1: Oldies 99.7, here's Norfolk's 3-day forecast. Cloudy today with a high of 23 degrees, dropping to a low of 14 by this evening. Tomorrow, a mix of sun and cloud to start the day, changing to sunny around the noon hour with a high of 25. Then on Sunday, a sunny day in the forecast with a high of 27 degrees. I'm Kennedy Freeman with Norfolk County's Breaking and Local News.
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9: Pinpoint weather. 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Here is Norfolk's three-day forecast. Cloudy today with a high of 23 degrees, dropping to a low of 14 by this evening. Tomorrow, a mix of sun and cloud to start the day, changing to sunny around the noon hour with a high of 25. Then on Sunday, a sunny day in the forecast with a high of 27 degrees. I'm Kennedy Freeman with Norfolk County's Breaking and Local News.

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11: 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Here's Norfolk's 3-day forecast. Cloudy today with a high of 23 degrees, dropping to a low of 14 by this evening. Tomorrow, a mix of sun and cloud to start the day, changing to sunny around the noon hour with a high of 25. Then on Sunday, a sunny day in the forecast with a high of 27 degrees. I'm Kennedy Freeman with Norfolk County's Breaking and local news.
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